0: 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Waterstad FM. Je hoort ons overal.
1: In 1965, Vietnam seemed like just another foreign war. But it wasn't. It was different in many ways. And so were those who did the fighting. In World War II, the average age of the combat soldier was 26.

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0: Can I go now?
1: 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Bye. 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
1: They say the holy water's watered down, and this town's lost its faith. Our colors will fade eventually, so if our time is running out, day after day, we'll make the mundane a masterpiece. Oh my, my, oh my, my love, I take one look at you, you're taking me out.

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1: Oh, hi. Can I help you today?
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Spoke with tears for 15 years. How is dog and heat?

Chevy Chase and honky tonks for my drinks and tips. 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

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Rich girl, and you're gone too far, 'cause you know it don't matter anyway.